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I'm up in the party, I'm glad that I got you, and it's alright. You got you a partner and

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0: Zara Larsson, Midnight Sun, che fi absolut det sa någon spongebob bira en bara Jamie Wayne on air combo breakfast. 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

0: Dat zijn vier good facts terminant Raven Lenny. 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Ik heb het love me not. 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
4: 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It listens, it responds. 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
15: Hey, good afternoon. How are you? Dave here with you instead of Ryan with Gail this afternoon. It's looking like it's going to stay a bit cloudy. I've seen a bit of sun peeping through, but it's been mostly cloudy for the day. Highs of 31 degrees Celsius, lows dropping to 25. A little bit of a breeze here and there, and it's still going to remain hot and sticky. Hopefully, the sun should be out by the weekend where it's hot and sunny instead of hot and sticky, and then just sweaty.

0: What a summer anthem. George Ezra, Green Green Grass on 897 Bay. Good afternoon.
1: Hello.
0: The different today, Dave here
1: Good
0: with you.
1: Good Eva, l-um mish wahdi, l-um edha ma Dave. Ryan andu jima bis-six.
0: Yeah, he's tapped out. Yesterday was day one and he's still under the weather. Under the blanket, hopefully getting better.
1: Nittama.
0: So the rest of the week is going to be a little bit different.
1: Eva,
0: a little bit different.
1: Differenti, esatti.
0: Today, midweek, hump day as they call it.
1: Eva.
0: It's Dave and Gail keeping you company till seven. So hopefully the day's going okay. Hopefully you're not that sticky anymore. It's getting a bit cooler. A little bit cooler. Alright, well, let's keep you company. Some massive tunes. Oliver Rodrigo, Drop Dead on 897 Bay Wednesday afternoon.

0: What a throwback. That's Joey something. I don't know if I can say that on air, or if you know, you know. On 97 Bay. Good afternoon.
1: Dave
0: and Gail here with you.
1: Iva luminajr rajina na ġima sħiħa, to be honest, minajru ma jimpurtax ma jitflash, so get well soon. Ryan.
0: And I don't know about you, but I really find it exciting when artists, especially when they've been quiet for a while, suddenly start teasing new things, new projects, new music. And actually, we've got someone on the way who has been around on the socials lately. She's teasing up some things, but I'm going to leave you curious as well for a few minutes. We've got Olivia Dean and Jack Jones on the way.
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1: 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Hey Lisa, turn on the AC.
2: Air conditioner is turned on.
1: The new Augs air conditioner. It listens, it responds. 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

0: Miley Cyrus, Midnight Sky on A97B. 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
1: Hello, good afternoon.
0: Hello.
1: And
0: Miley Cyrus, who we just played, has been online teasing some new music. First of all, it's her 10th studio album.
1: Wow.
0: I didn't know we were 10 albums into Miley.
1: Wow.
0: As far as I know, I think there was like one Hannah Montana album.
1: Oh,
0: shame. Maybe one since then.
1: L'anniversary 15, in fact.
0: Yeah, but it doesn't mean I know of any more albums that she's been actively putting out either. I thought it was mostly singers. At least that's what it felt like so far. Sorry, Miley. Anyway, but it seems that this one is going to be a love story.
1: In love.
0: Wait, who was she? She was with the Hemsworth, no? Liam?
1: Mela.
0: Or Liam? Chris? A Hemsworth, either way. I wonder if he's going to be name dropped in this album.
1: And ex. Husband, eh?
0: Ex-husband.
1: Ex-husband.
0: Yes, exactly. But which one?
1: Senna.
0: The third one.
1: Wait.
0: Research in progress.
1: Ex-Hems.
0: Anyway, so yeah, we're going to have a love story from Miley Cyrus.
1: Liam.
0: There we go. So Liam Hemsworth might be name dropped in an album this year. You go, Miley. Let's continue with Gracie Abrams.

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1: Ġifieri jirranġaw flimkien naħseb.
0: But okay, so make up, basically.
1: Jemma dak biex ikun drammatiku. 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
0: To be honest, I feel like I have very bad like short-term memory or long-term memory, whatever you want to call it. Like I barely remember what I did yesterday. So I'm going to need to reminisce a bit.
1: Reminisce.
0: Open up the gallery, text the manager, my girlfriend, what she remembers from July, and maybe I'll remember as well. She's in charge, though. She's in charge. Managers are in charge. She's in charge. So I'm gonna find out what the manager remembers from July.
1: Inti għajdinna inti xamil, xinu ma l-highlights tal-ulju, jek forse għamil ċaġa kbira, jow ċaġa, anything,
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1: Xaħġa,
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1: Buzz, Woody, and Jesse are back. 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

0: Flow, Don't Break Her Heart. Sounds like a nice song. It's a bit threatening, isn't it?
1: Diska, il-melodija taħħa taħsibha friendly.
0: But they don't mess around.
1: Il-lyrics, on attent.
0: Exactly.
1: Jina aħna t-nistaqsu, July, kważi bosa, l-jume johra jispiċċa, xamilt, jem xie highlights, forsi li... insomma, inti xamman, inti xamilt, xsib bizzejiet?
0: Yes, yes, yes, I've consulted with management. Management reminded me that we actually got water and electricity in July for our apartment. I've completely forgot. Yes, but we were kind of making do. And then we got the dog as well. So in between getting the dog and this and that, my brain just deleted all of that and just took it as for granted this is how it was. So that's what happened in July. Yes, yes, I have a little shredder. So that's very nice. We have Kyle who's buying himself a new camera. So that's nice. He's in the media space, so that's good. You always need cameras. Doreen as well. You didn't tell us.
1: Doreen kienet il-concert kumbinazzjoni seġġurnata miegħi. 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So I said that I call it the highlight. Yeah, it's the shard.
0: But wherever you go, you always find Maltese people. Always. There's no escaping us.
1: Ma kellu tettim u l-konsert, ġumma sibtu ħadd.
0: Okay.
1: So in certaina, it was a beautiful experience. Għadna vera, it was a beautiful experience. Ibqaw ibatunna intom xamiltu July, xi highlight, anything. 99 000 897.
0: Well, you're doing that Benson Boone now. 4!

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1: Good afternoon. Good afternoon. Oh, Dave, mintix wahdek li ġibt l-mawda u l-fil-post l-ġittijak.
0: Aha.
1: Ksar min l-mawda u l-batit n-Maria, għaltina li firmat il-konvenju.
0: Wait, I've got something for this. Just a second. I'm gonna find the button. I promise. Aha. Ah, oh, I missed it. I'm coming up. I promise I know what I'm doing.
1: Konveni u pass kbir fil-ħajja fil-milestone kem finanzjarjament specialment.
0: You know, I don't think I remember much of when I signed the konveni because I was there. There was a lot of words and then I signed a few papers and then I had an apartment. Like, Mandy read it all, so
1: management,
0: she got it sorted. So, congratulations, and everyone who's house hunting as well, and those who might have just, you know, or got the date for their convenue, whatever stage you're in life, congratulations to you.
1: Congratulations.
0: You're doing great, sweetie. We believe in you.
1: Yes.
0: Let's kick off another hour. It's almost 4 o'clock across Malta and Gozo. Let's check up with the weather and continue with Where's My Husband? Ray on bay.
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2: With Smart Effects. Comfort for everyone.
0: Bright and sunny today with a few clouds actually for the difference. Now I usually prefer clouds because of the shade, but today's was just sticky, wasn't it? Lows of 25 degrees Celsius and highs of 31 degrees Celsius, but feeling like 35, and that's basically the picture for the last few days of the week as well.
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0: That song is everywhere. Bieber XA, Faithless, New Religion on 897 Bay. Good afternoon.
1: Good afternoon.
0: Dave and Gail here today.
1: Dave, jina tafli aħna dejjem isu nammu xorri differenti.
0: Yes.
1: Nammu 2 for Tuesday.
0: Yes, yes, you've been very busy the last few weeks.
1: Issa pallum aħna jkollna.
0: Why for Wednesdays?
1: Le.
0: Why?
1: Le, senna.
0: Okay, sorry. I'm inventing things.
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0: Okay, so
1: forsi l-partner.
0: Maybe just a loose colleague, maybe you see every now and then. Or like some stranger on the bus stop.
1: Literalment, literalment, ġuri. 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
1: personali insomma. 9900897 x'importa.
0: What are those nosy questions that you've been asked? Let us know!

0: Before you go, there's something I want you to have.
1: Oh, it's beautiful. But wait a minute, isn't this?
0: Yeah, yes it is.
1: But I thought the old lady dropped it into the ocean in the air.
0: Well, baby, I went down and got it for you.
1: Aw, you shouldn't have.

0: Not innocent. Britney Spears, Oops, I Did It Again on 897 Bay. Sorry, yes.
1: Disco, iconica.
0: I just heard you in the background. Disco. Sorry, guys.
1: Good afternoon, kulħatu.
0: Yes, hello. 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
1: Thank you, ħafna li qed tisma' Daniel, batinna voice note li jiena ħanajt in short, basically Daniel kien wieħed mill-unika dejn technicians naħseb ilu naqra mhux ħażin raġel f'Malta.
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0: And then there's jobs that you just work with a lot of women. So people assume that it's naturally just a feminine thing. It's
1: imma,
0: not.
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0: Mhux ovvja. If you've got any questions, man, 9900-897, the audacity that some people have is so entertaining. Please let us know. WhatsApp in, voice message, whatever.
1: X'importak, x'interessak jekk whatever. 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
0: Oh, those are bad.
1: Yes, 99000-897. Friday and Saturday nights from 9, Bay takes you into club culture with Malta's hottest lineup of DJs in the mix. We kick off the party.

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0: Ah, what a throwback. Post Malone, 21 Savage, Rockstar. Now that's one of my throwbacks. State 97 Bay, good afternoon.
1: Rockstar pa, like Dave.
0: I'm sure there's three or four people that will agree with you. Good afternoon, guys, everyone.
1: Good afternoon. 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
0: Extra, unneeded, and very nosy.
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0: Very straightforward. Thank you, Leslie, for listening.
1: Grazie a tutti ismana. 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
0: Still.
1: Imma insomma.
0: Anyway, a new low. It's okay, we reach a new low every day. Anyway, in conclusion, mind. Yeah, let us know. Give us more like Leslie. And mind your business. And go.

0: hot on the playlist. Just a bit of a wake-up call. Wednesday afternoon, Prosper and Clooney. Free Your Mind on 897 Bay. David, David Gale here with you this afternoon.
1: Good afternoon.
0: How are you? We are talking about Shimportak.
1: Exactly.
0: What difference it make you, basically. About those people and those questions that are just unnecessary, nosy, you know, like... To be honest, I'm a bit weird when it comes to this, right? Because for me, I'm quite a private person, mm-hmm. right? I really avoid small talk where I can,
1: okay.
0: you know? And I think, and probably 0% of people would agree with me here, mm-hmm. one of those questions that I find extra is when I'm doing shopping, I'm out with the dog.
1: Okay.
0: And all right, yeah, it's a cute dog. Yeah. Uh-huh. What's his name? Yeah, I tell you his name. But then it's like, how old is he? And what's the breed? And where is he from? Because I feel like I'm being interviewed just for having a dog. I just want dog to exist. I want Dave to exist. You know, and we just keep on going with our day. Now I understand the dog I got is cute and he loves attention and he loves grabbing it as well. Mm. But still.
1: Grabbing it. Jista' jkun li il-karattru ma tiegħek.
0: Yeah, I just think I just want to get on with things. You know, it's not that I don't like unnecessary interaction, but the small dog just gets to me.
1: Ġifrinti minn saqsu fuq il-kelb idejjek.
0: Yeah, you can ask him what his name is, you can give him a little pet, and then you don't need to ask me about his whole heritage and where he's from and his great grandparents. Who they were, you know.
1: Naħseb li għandna debate.
0: Oh, this is probably controversial. I do want to know.
1: Probably ma nafx inti jekk in-nies idejhuk x'meta jsaqsuk fuq il-kelb.
0: Or your pet. 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
0: Yeah, yeah, exactly. It's like just, yeah, tell me I've got a cute dog. I know it's a cute dog. I just move on. Yeah, what do you think? 9900897. Do you like being interrogated about your pet? Let us know. Let's continue with the traffic next.
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0: All right, cool. Here's what's happening on the roads right now. I can see there might have been or still is a traffic accident on Tul Il Costa. I think that's what it's called. It's right around the roundabout area, right before you head into the... the coast road. Yes, Ryan's better than this at me. So watch out for areas there, because I can see a lot of traffic building on Kennedy Drive as well, feeding in from Trisalina through the Nashar area as well. Bormarat Road moving very slow to Il Bormarat, heading towards St. Paul's Bay, with quite a bit of traffic over on St. Paul's Bay bypass towards roundabout as well. And the usual suspects. You've got Talbarani moving slowly towards the south. Aldo Moro building up traffic towards the Marsan Room bypass, showing up red in both directions there, with the Mirhal bypass feeding in quite a bit of traffic towards the Region Road and the Marsan Room bypass as well, and traffic on the Region Road starting from just after the skate park roundabout.
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0: Sam Fender, Olivia Dean, Rain Me In on 997 Bay. Good afternoon, Dave and Gail here with you.
1: Good afternoon.
0: Keeping you company. Shout out to Jessica as well, letting me know that it seems like there's a car stuck near the Burma Rat Church. And there's a massive queue of cars. Yes, and thank you for spotting that, Jessica. We were talking about Shimpurtak.
1: Shimpurtani.
0: There's the new theme song for
1: that.
0: My bad. And I said that I don't really like being interrogated when I'm out with my dog and everyone needs to know every single thing about it. Martin told me, Dave, if you don't want to be asked about your dog, don't get a dog. Because I absolutely love when people want to know everything about
1: it. Martin
0: saying that my dog is my obsession and if I can't spend all my days talking about him, what's the point of having him?
1: You and
0: I are very different people, Martin, clearly. But fair enough, I see where you're coming from. I know even my girlfriend loves talking about the dog, loves taking videos of him. I just enjoy existing with him.
1: I'm just
0: a bit different.
1: You're built different.
0: Yeah.
1: I appreciate
0: that. Cheers.

0: fresh on the playlist from Silva Bampa. New name, Silva Bampa. Silva Bampa. On tonight on 897 Bay.
1: Good afternoon.
0: Yeah, what's happening? Dave and Gail here keeping you company today. Mm. And we were talking about Miley Cyrus about an hour ago, how she's teasing a new era. I don't think she's the only one. We're getting some more girl bosses teasing new eras as well.
1: Mean.
0: I'm going to tell you real soon, right after the weather. Shaboozy on the way.
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0: A few clouds left over till tomorrow, it seems. Yeah, we had quite a bit of a cloudy day on and off, and we should experience more of that tomorrow as well. Lows of 25 degrees Celsius, highs reaching 31 and 32 degrees tomorrow, but still feeling like 35 degrees Celsius overall. With a bit of a breeze, actually less of a breeze tomorrow, so maybe it's a less sticky. I don't know how the weather works.

0: 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Good afternoon, Dave and Gail here with you.
1: Good afternoon.
0: Miss Tate McRae has been very active on the socials, but not saying much. A new era of Tate, which I'm not entirely sure what that means. Like, how can you have, like, I'm sure it's going to be still Tate McRae making music. Like, what's the new era? But we are looking forward to...
1: Film?
0: A whole Tate McRae movie?
1: Was she live?
0: Maybe.
1: Or she's Kim Kardashian 2.0 with Tate McRae.
0: Keeping up with the Tates, with the McRae's.
1: Hey,
0: that's what we're going for. Anyway, TM4 is the code name, the title of this era, I'm not sure. And she's working with many lines. I mean, the lines work in her favor. So you can check it out on at 897B official if you missed any of whatever these are. I don't even know what to describe them as. Album covers, concept images. It looks like when a designer's making a dress, you know? Exactly. Caravaggio. Anyway, check it out on our socials. Let's continue with this. It's Harry Styles on Bay.

0: That's a throwback still. Benny Benassi, Satisfaction on 897B. Good afternoon. It's Dave.
1: Good afternoon.
0: Today, Benny Benassi, love that. And one of the biggest DJs in the world as well. Coming to Malta this Friday, Robin Schulz. We could get you in for free. You got to wait about 5 minutes. We're going to tell you exactly what's happening real soon.
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0: Yes.
1: Oh, Bay Breakfast, Jinkel, Uwan Kawain, Edwin Lefko. 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
0: This Friday is going to be live at Cafe Del Mar, and Robin Schultz is like one of those DJs who you might not even know his name, but it must have on the song. Like Prayer and Sea and Sugar and whatever. As soon as you hear them, it just feels like summer. One of the biggest DJs. Make sure you tuned in to Jamie Tyron Wayne back tomorrow morning on Bay Breakfast from 6 a.m. for your chance to win. And trust me, it's kind of fun to take part. I am kind of jealous that we can't. But yes, they're back tomorrow for your chance to win, all thanks to Plus 356 Entertainment. And we've got to continue with this. Luis Capaldi, Stay Love on 897 Bay.

0: What Is You, and it's MK Zone on 897 Bay. Dave and Gail here with you this afternoon.
1: Hello. Good afternoon. Good afternoon.
0: And I think today is one of the first times I get like a little bit of time like for myself since becoming a father. It still counts. It's a full-time job.
1: True. Okay.
0: Especially if it's a puppy and it's biting everything and I've lost like 7 pairs of socks at this point. I get a night out like on my own, so it's a bit of a boys' night, right? Which I rarely go on. I don't know, like girls' nights to you.
1: I
0: think there might be a few, well, quite a few people actually agree with you. So let's find out. 9800897. You let us know. Girls' nights, how essential are they? I actually have a bit of research to share as well. Ooh, scientific. Right after Stella Lefty on the way.
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0: Everyone's out of the office, on the roads, and probably a little bit stuck in traffic, so that's why we're here keeping you company. Right now, I can see the worst areas are Talbarani, especially heading towards the south. Altamora's blocking up, heading towards the Marsa Maroon bypass, with slow-moving traffic on the bypass in both directions. The Imrihel bypass is not helping out, feeling in quite a bit of traffic onto the Marsa Maroon bypass, and towards the regional road. I can see blockages on the regional road starting from well before the skate park roundabout, with slow-moving traffic feeding in from Dunkarm as well. Tribor Marat showing up quite a bit of traffic on our maps heading towards St. Paul's Bay. And there seems to have been an accident, or maybe there's a little bit of traffic left over after the accident that happened just near the roundabout over near Kennedy Drive. So do watch out for those areas. You might find some slow moving cars there.
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0: Dua Lipa levitating on A97B. Good afternoon, David Gale here with you, keeping
1: Hello.
0: You company. Today we are talking about girls' nights,
1: teenage
0: boys' nights.
1: Teenage ricerca, scena di Nicola da ricerca. 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
0: It seems like you're not alone because according to I don't know how many people they asked, but 78% of the girls they asked said that girls' nights are essential. Right,
1: essential. Not bad.
0: And that you need one at least every 22 days. So like you said, once
1: every
0: a month, basically.
1: Days, okay.
0: I mean, even a bit less than once a month, just to feel balanced and recharged.
1: Very specific, 21 days.
0: I mean, to be honest with you, I'm, like I said, I'm not a big, like, guys' night kind of guy. I think prefer more time alone, chill, than having a, I don't know, I just feel like less recharged when it's with the boys. You know, they're all a bit...
1: heavy?
0: A bit crazy, a bit wild. So I like a bit of peace, right? And even 62%, yes, number, 62% said that they choose a night with friends over a romantic dinner with their partner, which is something I'm going to let you who's listening tell me if that's true. 900-0897. Girls' night or boys' night or a date with your partner. Let us know.
1: And the question I think would be.

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0: or a boys night.
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0: of people said they prefer the girls or boys night, eh? 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
0: Slowly moving into the evening, so of course the sun's going to set eventually. But tomorrow we can expect quite similar weather, partly cloudy, so maybe a bit more sunny than it was today, with lows of 25 degrees Celsius, dropping, actually, well, highs of 32 degrees Celsius, with a little bit less wind than we had today.
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0: hard to miss. It's Alex Horn with Fever Dream on 897 Bay. Good afternoon. Dave and Gail here with Chickpea
1: Good
0: Company.
1: Good afternoon. وحنا استقسينيكم شتي بريفيرو سويك؟
0: Yes.
1: Date night مع البارتنر, your girls night, your boys night. بس تدى البشار ما نعرفش هجيك.
0: Yeah, about 22 days. The research suggests that girls need at least a girls night every single 22 days.
1: In fact, Jasmine بتت لنا قالت لنا definitely girls night needed to distress.
0: Man,
1: right?
0: To be fair, if obviously I've never been to a girls night, but if girls nights look like they look in the movies, which is as far as I've gotten when it comes to girls night.
1: No,
0: do you guys, is it just like a gossip, a circle gossip,
1: and you're
0: like, you see, there you go. The movies are onto something. Tony says, No, I'm sure.
1: But
0: when it comes to spilling a bit of the gossip, spilling a bit of the tea,
1: that's
0: accurate. I mean, Tony said there's way less pressure with the boys. He doesn't have to dress nice. It's like it takes 10% of the effort to go out with the guys, and the rest of the 90% is spent for one date night a month. So that's the path worked out. Oh, but Marco said he prefers a good date with his boyfriend because they work weird shifts.
1: Okay.
0: It seems like his boyfriend is a nurse, he said as well. So, you know, the night shifts. So they rarely see each other. So obviously, you know, you've got to make time. Your partner is always the priority. Exactly.
1: For example, we needed relazzjoni healthy kemm għall-partner kemm mal-ħbib.
0: Yeah, I mean, a bit of space always helps.
1: Skont imbagħad, eżatt jekk bħall-Marko, eżempju taħdem ix-xiftijiet u ma tiltaqax ikollok. So
0: you have to always prioritize your number one, your soulmate. Love that, guys. Thanks for getting in touch. Let's continue with this. Ariana Grande, Hate That I Made You Love Me on 897 Bay. Good afternoon.

0: just one of those songs that reminds you to book like a pool day or go to the beach or something like that. You know what I mean? Mr. Probs, Waves on 897 Bay. Good afternoon. It's David Gale here with you today. And speaking of an afternoon by the pool, maybe with one of the world's biggest DJs, sound good, doesn't it? We've got tickets sorted, but you got to give it me 5 minutes and we're going to catch up real soon after Calvin Harris on the way.
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0: Robin Schulz. That's the name. Live this Friday at Cafe Del Mar.
1: Anna biljetti għalik. 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
0: And really put yourself into it. Imagine you're on stage, right? Robin Schulz is waiting backstage and you're there and it's your one job to make sure people know that he's coming up, right? 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All thanks to Plus 356 Entertainment, right? Let's continue with this right now. It's Lizzo, About Damn Time on 897 Bay.

0: Keeping the tunes going on a Wednesday afternoon, halfway through the week. Dave and Gail here with you today. Yes, let's catch you up on what's happening right after Galantis. Malcolm Todd on the way.
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0: Traffic slowly easing up across Malta and Gozo. Can still see a bit of slow moving traffic on Tal Barani, especially heading towards Halasha and Birza Buja. I can see that the Marsam Room bypass still has quite a few red dots here and there. The Mriehel bypass is feeling a little bit less traffic, but still quite jammed. The region roads moving quite clearly. Actually, you find more blockage once you get to the traffic lights in St. Julian's on Trillarbil heading towards. Actually, no, that's not Trillarbil. Sorry, it's my first time. Midkel Anton Bastalli. That's what I'm looking for. Yeah, heading towards Pembroke. And of course, as usual, you're going to find a bit of traffic over on the Shat, Tataj Bish, and George Porch Olivieri Street around the Slima waterfront as well.
1: It's Ryan and Gale, 3 till 7.
2: 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The city.

0: Just like that, 4 Hour Zone. Dave and Gail here with you, signing off for today.
1: Ciao, ciao, bye, bye.
0: Goodbye. The countdown to the weekend starts tomorrow. Thursday.
1: Yes,
0: Yes, tomorrow Jake will be keeping you company from 3 till 7 o'clock, right? And I'll be on right before him, so you're not going to miss much with me. Gail's going to take a bit of a break while Ryan heals up, and then they'll be back in action, hopefully Monday, right? See you guys.
1: See you next week.
0: Yes, well, I'll see you guys tomorrow. Ciao.
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0: Nicki Minaj, Starships, Fubi, Chanel, unek, għallirba, flasġija, kemmina ma nismaw xaħġa minn għanda u din l-artista. 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

0: statement tal-dalħin hekk kif daqqu d-disa ta' flaġija u għena un-ufti tiħor għan kompli ma' Ariana Grande u anki Kings of Leon fuq bej.
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3: We are
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ain't a masterpiece. Oh my, my, oh my, my love. I take one look at you, you're taking me out.